helping keep you connected to the one who paid it all. That's music from Kate Thompson here on MyBridge Radio. 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
2: Were we trying to win national championships? Absolutely. 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And in fact, God may even use the losses to show later on what it means to persevere through something. There are a lot of Christians who didn't win, quote, national championships or get top position, but they represented Jesus Christ in a powerful way from lower positions and difficult situations.
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0: 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I always listened every morning, and then I would have it on in the car.
1: The stories, music, and community didn't just impact Jackie. They impacted her son, too.
0: We can sing together in the car. He knows the songs. And he'll be like, Mom, turn that up. That's a good one. Or I really like that one. We always ask, you want to listen to music before he goes to bed? And he'll say, yeah, Christian. And so we play My Bridge.
1: Jackie is continually grateful for how the Lord has used My Bridge Radio in her family's life. And that deep gratitude is why she passionately invests in the ministry as an impact partner.
0: My Bridge is so important for people to have that connection to God, and that if they are having a really hard season in life and they are flipping through the channels and they just need to hear something positive and they happen to come on My Bridge, they're going to find that. There's always something on My Bridge that's going to be able to connect them back to God.
1: God is on the move, impacting lives like Jackie and her son through the ministry of MyBridge. And we say thank you to our impact partners and impact investors for their investment that fuels our ministry. God is doing something
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1: Helping keep you connected to God, who is always right by your side. 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

Lonnie and Tonda Gosnell of Maxwell are celebrating their 53rd wedding anniversary tomorrow. We thank the Lord for all these years together and praise Him for our son and daughter and their wonderful families. May God receive all the glory and praise. Proverbs 3:5-6 says, "Trust in the Lord with all your heart and lean not on your own understanding. In all your ways acknowledge Him, and He will make straight your paths."

0: For more than a quarter century, God has used their music to carry broken hearts to healing, weary souls to hope, and ordinary moments into the presence of the living God. Now, that same power comes to Nebraska, live and in person.
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1: David Leonard,
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0: 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It's a gathering of God's people celebrating what He has done and trusting Him for what's ahead.
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0: A couple from North Central Kansas is celebrating their 36th wedding anniversary. We are very thankful for God's blessings of 4 children, 2 daughters-in-law, and 4 grandchildren. Genesis 2:18 says, "The Lord God said, 'It is not good for the man to be alone. I will make a helper suitable for him.'"
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0: This June, the Savannah Bananas are coming to Lincoln with games in both Haymarket Park and Memorial Stadium. And the ticket lottery has closed. But here's some good news. Whether or not you have tickets to the game, some Savannah Bananas players are inviting you to join them the night before the games for the Sandlot Revival.
1: The Sandlot Revival.
0: A free family event on Wednesday, June 10th near Haymarket Park. Featuring some Savannah Bananas players, including Coach Rack, the Savannah Bananas outfielder known for making backflip catches.
2: This is not some meet and greet. 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
0: The Sandlot Revival is a night of worship and stories where lives can change and where Jesus is center stage.
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Lonnie and Tonda Gosnell of Maxwell are celebrating their 53rd wedding anniversary tomorrow. We thank the Lord for all these years together and praise Him for our son and daughter and their wonderful families. May God receive all the glory and praise. Proverbs 3:5-6 says, "Trust in the Lord with all your heart and lean not on your own understanding. In all your ways acknowledge Him, and He will make straight your paths."

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1: I can be faithful. 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I can teach them. I can love them. I can be an example for them. I can educate them. I can surround them by great aunts and uncles that's talking about Jesus, all the things, but I do not have control over the fruit of their lives, whether or not they love Jesus, right? If no fruit comes back, I can't be discouraged. And if a ton of fruit comes back, I can't think that that was all on me either. I'll be faithful and I'll leave the fruit up to God.
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0: A couple from North Central Kansas is celebrating their 36th wedding anniversary. We are very thankful for God's blessings of 4 children, 2 daughters-in-law, and 4 grandchildren. Genesis 2:18 says, "The Lord God said, 'It is not good for the man to be alone. I will make a helper suitable for him.'"
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0: God is always at work among us.
1: Atlas exists to serve the people of Lincoln through Christ-based peer support. And one way they do this is by equipping members of various churches to become mentors to someone who is hurting. In his role as director, Brody has seen God divinely connect mentees with their ministry. And he recently watched God do just that in an unexpected way when his teammate Sonia returned from vacation.
2: She was on her way back when her car broke down on the side of the road. And a lady had stopped checking that she was okay. Sonia had told her a little bit about what she does for work. And something in that inspired the lady to do a little bit more research on us.
1: Encouraged by what she learned about Atlas, the woman gave the ministry a call.
2: That lady mentioned she looked on her website and thought that the relationships that Atlas helps facilitate would be something that she could really benefit from in her life. She filled out an intake form and had her first meeting with Sonia.
1: God used car trouble as an opportunity to connect someone who is seeking Christian community to the ministry of Atlas.
2: If Sonia's car hadn't broke down on the side of the road, they would have never met. And God encouraged this lady to reach out and engage in services here. Just a really cool weaving together of what seemed to be disparate circumstances to connect this lady with the ministry of Atlas.
1: God is on the move, turning difficult circumstances into testimonies of his faithfulness.
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1: Helping keep you connected to God, who loves us not because we're worthy, but because he is good. That's the latest from Matthew West on MyBridge Radio.

Lonnie and Tonda Gosnell of Maxwell are celebrating their 53rd wedding anniversary tomorrow. We thank the Lord for all these years together and praise Him for our son and daughter and their wonderful families. May God receive all the glory and praise. Proverbs 3, 5 through 6 says, "Trust in the Lord with all your heart and lean not on your own understanding. In all your ways acknowledge Him, and He will make straight your paths."

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I want a faith like Paul. I want to sing like Silas tearing down the prison walls. I want to face that.

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2: You want to grow the most? You want to become the person God wants you to be? Do you want to grow in an exponential factor? Here's what you need to do. Be the smallest person in the room. The smallest person in the room is the person that grows the most, not the greatest person in the room. The person who comes into the room and tries to glean from everyone else in the room is the person who walks out with the most. The person who comes into the room to try to tell you what they know is the person who walks away with the least.
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0: A couple from North Central Kansas is celebrating their 36th wedding anniversary. 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Genesis 2:18 says, "The Lord God said, 'It is not good for the man to be alone. 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

Lonnie and Tonda Gosnell of Maxwell are celebrating their 53rd wedding anniversary tomorrow. We thank the Lord for all these years together and praise Him for our son and daughter and their wonderful families. May God receive all the glory and praise. Proverbs 3, 5 through 6 says, "Trust in the Lord with all your heart and lean not on your own understanding. In all your ways acknowledge Him, and He will make straight your paths."

0: For more than a quarter century, God has used their music to carry broken hearts to healing, weary souls to hope, and ordinary moments into the presence of the living God. Now, that same power comes to Nebraska, live and in person.
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1: David Leonard,
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0: This is more than a concert. 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
1: Someone must have been praying for me.

in the back of the bed. Wide eyed dreaming about a Nashville skyline. Naive enough to think that it's my time. Singing about pipe dreams, hanging on by a heartstring. 100 doors kept on closing for the one.

0: A couple from North Central Kansas is celebrating their 36th wedding anniversary. We are very thankful for God's blessings of 4 children, 2 daughters-in-law, and 4 grandchildren. Genesis 2:18 says, "The Lord God said, 'It is not good for the man to be alone. I will make a helper suitable for him.'"
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2: These players aren't public speakers, they're not pastors, so there's a relatability already kind of like that you kind of sense in the atmosphere that they're not putting on to put on. 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
1: 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They impacted her son, too.
2: We can sing together in the car. He knows the songs. And he'll be like, Mom, turn that up. That's a good one. Or I really like that one. We always ask, you want to listen to music before he goes to bed? And he'll say, yeah, Christian. And so we play MyBridge.
1: Jackie is continually grateful for how the Lord has used MyBridge Radio in her family's life. And that deep gratitude is why she passionately invests in the ministry as an impact partner.
2: MyBridge is so important for people to have that connection to God, and that if they are having a really hard season in life and they are flipping through the channels and they just need to hear something positive and they happen to come on MyBridge, they're going to find that. There's always something on MyBridge that's going to be able to connect them back to God.
1: God is on the move, impacting lives like Jackie and her son through the ministry of MyBridge. And we say thank you to our impact partners and impact investors for their investment that fuels our ministry. God is doing something
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Lonnie and Tonda Gosnell of Maxwell are celebrating their 53rd wedding anniversary tomorrow. We thank the Lord for all these years together and praise Him for our son and daughter and their wonderful families. May God receive all the glory and praise. Proverbs 3:5-6 says, "Trust in the Lord with all your heart and lean not on your

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1: I can be faithful. I can share the gospel with them. I can teach them. I can love them. I can be an example for them. I can educate them. I can surround them by great aunts and uncles that talk about Jesus, all the things, but I do not have control over the fruit of their lives, whether or not they love Jesus, right? If no fruit comes back, I can't be discouraged. And if a ton of fruit comes back, I can't think that that was all on me either. I'll be faithful and I'll leave the fruit up to God.
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0: Josh and Faith Stevenson of Grand Island are celebrating their 26th wedding anniversary. We are so thankful for the strength our relationship with God gives to our marriage. Ecclesiastes 4:12 says, "Though a man might prevail against one who is alone, two will withstand him. A threefold cord is not quickly broken."
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0: This June, the Savannah Bananas are coming to Lincoln with games in both Haymarket Park and Memorial Stadium. And the ticket lottery has closed. But here's some good news. Whether or not you have tickets to the game, some Savannah Bananas players are inviting you to join them the night before the games for the Sandlot Revival.
1: The Sandlot Revival.
0: A free family event on Wednesday, June 10th near Haymarket Park. Featuring some Savannah Bananas players, including Coach Rack, the Savannah Bananas outfielder known for making backflip catches.
2: This is not some meet and greet. 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
0: The Sandlot Revival is a night of worship and stories where lives can change and where Jesus is center stage.
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2: 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This was one of the main reasons we started the Sandlot Revival, was to share the stories of what God is already doing in our life.
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2: To the cross I look, and to the cross I cling. Of its suffering I do drink, of its work I do sing.

Lonnie and Tonda Gosnell of Maxwell are celebrating their 53rd wedding anniversary. We thank the Lord for all these years together and praise Him for our son and daughter and their wonderful families. May God receive all the glory and praise. Proverbs 3:5-6 says, "Trust in the Lord with all your heart and lean not on your own understanding. In all your ways acknowledge Him, and He will make straight your paths."

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1: You want to grow the most? You want to become the person God wants you to be? Do you want to grow in an exponential factor? Here's what you need to do. Be the smallest person in the room. The smallest person in the room is the person that grows the most, not the greatest person in the room. The person who comes into the room and tries to glean from everyone else in the room is the person who walks out with the most. The person who comes into the room to try to tell you what they know is the person who walks away with the least.
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0: Josh and Faith Stevenson of Grand Island are celebrating their 26th wedding anniversary. We are so thankful for the strength our relationship with God gives to our marriage. Ecclesiastes 4:12 says, "Though a man might prevail against one who is alone, two will withstand him. A threefold cord is not quickly broken."
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0: coming back soon.
1: Helping keep you connected to God, who keeps his promises. That's music from Forrest Frank and Josiah Queen on MyBridge Radio. Jesus is coming back soon. Let's go.

0: God is always at work among us.
1: Atlas exists to serve the people of Lincoln through Christ-based peer support. And one way they do this is by equipping members of various churches to become mentors to someone who is hurting. In his role as director, Brody has seen God divinely connect mentees with their ministry. And he recently watched God do just that in an unexpected way when his teammate Sonia returned from vacation.
2: She was on her way back when her car broke down on the side of the road, and a lady had stopped checking that she was okay. Sonia had told her a little bit about what she does for work, and something in that inspired the lady to do a little bit more research on us.
1: Encouraged by what she learned about Atlas, the woman gave the ministry a call.
2: That lady mentioned she looked on her website and thought that the relationships that Atlas helps facilitate would be something that she could really benefit from in her life. She filled out an intake form and had her first meeting with Sonia.
1: God used car trouble as an opportunity to connect someone who is seeking Christian community to the ministry of Atlas.
2: If Sonia's car hadn't broke down on the side of the road, they would have never met. And God encouraged this lady to reach out and engage in services here. Just a really cool weaving together of what seemed to be disparate circumstances to connect this lady with the ministry of Atlas.
1: God is on the move, turning difficult circumstances into testimonies of his faithfulness. God is doing something
0: right now. My Bridge Radio. Celebrating God at work among us. 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

helping keep you connected to God, the one deserving of all the glory. That's music from C.C. 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

Lonnie and Tonda Gosnell of Maxwell are celebrating their 53rd wedding anniversary. We thank the Lord for all these years together and praise Him for our son and daughter and their wonderful families. May God receive all the glory and praise. Proverbs 3, 5 through 6 says, "Trust in the Lord with all your heart and lean not on your own understanding. In all your ways acknowledge Him, and He will make straight your paths."

0: For more than a quarter century, God has used their music to carry broken hearts to healing, weary souls to hope, and ordinary moments into the presence of the living God. Now, that same power comes to Nebraska, live and in person.
1: Big Daddy Weave,
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0: Songs that have carried you through your hardest seasons. 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
1: David Leonard,
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0: and Megan Woods.
1: Megan Woods.
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0: This is more than a concert. It's a gathering of God's people celebrating what He has done and trusting Him for what's ahead.
2: I'm overwhelmed.
0: Big Daddy Weave. 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

0: Josh and Faith Stevenson of Grand Island are celebrating their 26th wedding anniversary. We are so thankful for the strength our relationship with God gives to our marriage. Ecclesiastes 4:12 says, "Though a man might prevail against one who is alone, two will withstand him. A threefold cord is not quickly broken."
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1: Helping keep you connected to God, who loves us not because we're worthy, but because he is good. 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

Lonnie and Tonda Gosnell of Maxwell are celebrating their 53rd wedding anniversary. We thank the Lord for all these years together and praise Him for our son and daughter and their wonderful families. May God receive all the glory and praise. Proverbs 3, 5 through 6 says, "Trust in the Lord with all your heart and lean not on your own understanding. In all your ways acknowledge Him, and He will make straight your paths."

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1: I can be faithful. I can share the gospel with them. I can teach them. I can love them. I can be an example for them. I can educate them. I can surround them by great aunts and uncles that's talking about Jesus, all the things, but I do not have control over the fruit of their lives, whether or not they love Jesus, right? If no fruit comes back, I can't be discouraged. And if a ton of fruit comes back, I can't think that that was all on me either. I'll be faithful and I'll leave the fruit up to God.
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2: Were we trying to win national championships? Absolutely. We were trying to live out the God-given ability that we've been given. And in fact, God may even use the losses to show later on what it means to persevere through something. There are a lot of Christians who didn't win, quote, national championships or get top position, but they represented Jesus Christ in a powerful way from lower positions and difficult situations.
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3: Josh and Faith Stevenson of Grand Island are celebrating their 26th wedding anniversary. We are so thankful for the strength our relationship with God gives to our marriage. Ecclesiastes 4:12 says, though a man might prevail against one who is alone, two will withstand him. A threefold cord is not quickly broken.
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0: Lord, you are my God. I will exalt you and praise your name. For in perfect faithfulness, you have done wonderful things, things planned long ago.
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0: stories and the connection, and that it felt like a community, like a relationship, even though it was via radio. I always listened every morning, and then I would have it on in the car.
1: The stories, music, and community didn't just impact Jackie. They impacted her son, too.
0: We can sing together in the car. He knows the songs. And he'll be like, Mom, turn that up. That's a good one. Or I really like that one. We always ask, you want to listen to music before he goes to bed? And he'll say, yeah, Christian. And so we play My Bridge.
1: Jackie is continually grateful for how the Lord has used My Bridge Radio in her family's life. And that deep gratitude is why she passionately invests in the ministry as an impact partner.
0: My Bridge is so important for people to have that connection to God, and that if they are having a really hard season in life and they are flipping through the channels and they just need to hear something positive and they happen to come on My Bridge, they're going to find that. There's always something on My Bridge that's going to be able to connect them back to God.
1: God is on the move, impacting lives like Jackie and her son through the ministry of MyBridge. And we say thank you to our impact partners and impact investors for their investment that fuels our ministry. God is doing something
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Lonnie and Tonda Gosnell of Maxwell are celebrating their 53rd wedding anniversary. We thank the Lord for all these years together and praise Him for our son and daughter and their wonderful families. May God receive all the glory and praise. Proverbs 3, 5-6 says, "Trust in the Lord with all your heart and lean not on your own understanding. In all your ways acknowledge Him, and He will make straight your paths."

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1: You want to grow the most? 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Do you want to grow in an exponential factor? Here's what you need to do. Be the smallest person in the room. The smallest person in the room is the person that grows the most, not the greatest person in the room. The person who comes into the room and tries to glean from everyone else in the room is the person who walks out with the most. The person who comes into the room to try to tell you what they know is the person who walks away with the least.
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1: Josh and Faith Stevenson of Grand Island are celebrating their 26th wedding anniversary. 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

0: Ecclesiastes 4:12 says, "Though a man might prevail against one who is alone, two will withstand him. A threefold cord is not quickly broken."
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0: This June, the Savannah Bananas are coming to Lincoln with games in both Haymarket Park and Memorial Stadium. And the ticket lottery has closed. But here's some good news. Whether or not you have tickets to the game, some Savannah Bananas players are inviting you to join them the night before the games for the Sandlot Revival.
1: The Sandlot Revival.
0: A free family event on Wednesday, June 10th near Haymarket Park. Featuring some Savannah Bananas players, including Coach Rack, the Savannah Bananas outfielder known for making backflip catches.
2: This is not some meet and greet. 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
0: The Sandlot Revival is a night of worship and stories where lives can change and where Jesus is center stage.
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1: Helping keep you connected to God, who is always right by your side. 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

Lonnie and Tonda Gosnell of Maxwell are celebrating their 53rd wedding anniversary. We thank the Lord for all these years together and praise Him for our son and daughter and their wonderful families. May God receive all the glory and praise. Proverbs 3, 5 through 6 says, "Trust in the Lord with all your heart and lean not on your own understanding. In all your ways acknowledge Him, and He will make straight your paths."

0: For more than a quarter century, God has used their music to carry broken hearts to healing, weary souls to hope, and ordinary moments into the presence of the living God. 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

0: Josh and Faith Stevenson of Grand Island are celebrating their 26th wedding anniversary. We are so thankful for the strength our relationship with God gives to our marriage. Ecclesiastes 4:12 says, "Though a man might prevail against one who is alone, two will withstand him. A threefold cord is not quickly broken."
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For the capital city, a few showers or thunderstorms. Otherwise, partly sunny today. That high near 84. In Omaha, partly sunny and 83. For the Tri-Cities, partly sunny. A couple of showers or thunderstorms. Highs of 81. In North Platte, could see a few showers or thunderstorms. Then partly sunny and 84. Sunny in the Panhandle. Highs near 83. In Valentine, a few showers or thunderstorms. Otherwise, sunshine with that high to be near 85. That's the weather.

0: as we do every Wednesday morning, starting off with some praise and worship music here on MyBridge Radio. Just heard from City Alight and Good and Gracious King, and right in front of them as the hour got going, it was Elevation Worship, and praise goes on. Glad you're spending some time with us here on MyBridge Radio. Hope this 3rd of June is going to be a wonderful day for you. Well, the Sandlot Revival featuring some players from the Savannah Bananas is coming to Lincoln a week from today. Now, the worship leader for the Sandlot Revival, Mackay Key, joined Heath on the morning conversation yesterday, and he was sharing about the Savannah Banana players that are going to be at the Sandlot Revival are not only players, but real guys telling real stories.
1: These players aren't public speakers. They're not pastors. They're not. So there's a relatability already, kind of like that you kind of sense in the atmosphere that they're not putting on to put on. They're just regular guys that have been encountered by God's grace, but are on their transformation journey still, that God is still working in them through their lives to be transformed from the inside out. So they're not done. And I think people get an opportunity to see themselves and the power of that testimony. But also, man, this team is the biggest baseball team in the world. The fact that these kids get to see these folk, yeah, they get to play baseball in sold-out stadiums, but also they're proclaiming Jesus Christ as their Lord and Savior. Wow. Some of these kids don't have an opportunity to look up to anybody, and they've looked up to these ball players in such an incredible way that they have an opportunity to see themselves and these players' testimony at a young age and be captivated. But not only that yellow suit that they wear, but by what they're saying.

0: Lion and the Lamb, that is Bethel Music right here on MyBridge Radio. In Hebrews 10:23, we read, "Let us hold fast the confession of our hope without wavering, for he who promised is faithful." 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
1: My dad worked to make the money for our family, so my dad decided where we went on vacation. Fishing. Now, some people would consider that a dream vacation. But the high-energy 10-year-old me? Nope, I didn't think so. After just a little while, I was complaining, I was bored. But of course, we kept fishing, yeah. Did I mention my dad made the money? Oh, yeah, yeah. Well, actually, we did have a good catch there, and they were good eating. Catching them was fun. Eating them was fun. In between, there was this one step that was less fun. Cleaning them. But for that fish to realize its culinary destiny, it had to be cleaned. I'm Ron Hutchcraft, and I want to have a word with you today about fishing for fish, fishing for people. Now, if you're a fisherman, you're probably Jesus' kind of person. Four of the 12 disciples he called were fishermen by trade. And when he summoned them to his service, he said, "Come follow me, and I will make you fishers of men." He told Simon Peter, "From now on, you will catch men." So the business of bringing people into a relationship with Jesus Christ apparently has something in common with fishing. For example, you don't try to attract the fish with what you're interested in, but what they're interested in, right? Look, I like pizza. I don't like worms. But if I put pizza on my hook, I'm going home with an empty bucket, buddy. I've got to offer what will be interesting to the fish I'm trying to attract. And so that's how it is with reaching people for Jesus Christ. If all we offer is religious bait, come to our religious meeting to hear a religious speaker talk on a religious subject in a religious place, well, we probably won't attract many of the lost people who need Christ so desperately. But if we're talking about needs they care about, in a place where they feel comfortable, in words they can understand, well, don't you think we have a far better chance of getting them within hearing distance of the gospel? But there's another very important fishing principle we need to keep in mind as we present Jesus to the people around us. It's a principle it seems many believers have never thought about. You ready? You don't clean fish until you catch them. See, too many times lost people are judged by us rather than loved by us because we're attacking the things they do. And they do those because they're lost. And instead, we should be leading them to the one who will take them from lost to found. You catch them, then you clean them. Actually, God catches them and cleans them through you. You can see Jesus working that way in Luke 19, beginning with verse 5, our word for today from the Word of God. The whole town is shocked, scandalized, when Jesus says to Zacchaeus, of all people, the town crook, "I must stay at your house today." And as stunned as anyone, the Bible says, Zacchaeus welcomed him gladly. And the people started muttering, "He has gone to be the guest of a sinner." But after meeting Jesus and experiencing his unconditional love, Zacchaeus can't stand his sin anymore. No, he announces he's going to make right the dishonest wrongs he has done. "If I have cheated anybody out of anything, I will pay back four times the amount." And Jesus announced, "Today salvation has come to this house." Zacchaeus got clean, but he got caught first. The problem with the lost people you know is not their profanity, not their dishonesty, not their immorality. They're lost, and they're living like it. Their real problem is they need a Savior. Yes, they must repent, but that's part of being rescued by Jesus from their sin. Don't make their lifestyle

0: the issue. Make Jesus the issue. And say with that great spiritual fisherman Paul, when I came to you, I resolved to know nothing except Jesus Christ and Him crucified. If you want to help people be in heaven with you, stick to Jesus and stick to His cross.
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0: Along with Mike Weaver from Big Daddy Weave, that is One Sonic Society on MyBridge Radio. Great is thy faithfulness. Well, 1 week from today, the Sandlot Revival featuring some players from the Savannah Bananas is going to be taking place in Lincoln. You can find out more about that at MyBridgeRadio.net. Well, Makai Key, who is going to be leading worship that night, joined Heath on the morning conversation yesterday. And in this highlight, he shares about who the Sandlot Revival is for.
1: We don't care if you feel like you're far away from God, because He's not far away from you. We don't care where you're at in your journey or your story. What we do care about is walking alongside in your life right here, right now. So we're inviting all of Lincoln to come out because we want to pray for you. We want to listen to your stories. The players want to see you. They want to listen to your testimony and see your heart and listen to your story and actually get to know the city of Lincoln. So this is for everyone. We want everybody to come out. The target audience is families and kids and teenagers and people that feel like they're under this pressure to perform, that they're under this pressure to be somebody that they're not. These players' testimonies are this. They felt that way their whole baseball career, but through the power of Jesus Christ, through the power of grace and God's mercy, they can walk in the freedom of being exactly who they are as God has called them to be, for He wants to meet us here right now. So it's for all of Lincoln, Nebraska. Come out and show up and let's worship God together.

Lonnie and Tonda Gosnell of Maxwell are celebrating their 53rd wedding anniversary. We thank the Lord for all these years together and praise Him for our son and daughter and their wonderful families. May God receive all the glory and praise. Proverbs 3, 5 through 6 says, "Trust in the Lord with all your heart and lean not on your own understanding. In all your ways acknowledge Him, and He will make straight your paths."

It is a group that goes by the name Sons of Sunday, and that song is called Higher Than I. And of course, songs like that you are going to be hearing this morning on MyBridge Radio during worship for your Wednesday. Now, along with the praise and worship music, Jill and Heath will be sharing some really encouraging and uplifting insights with us, and that all begins in about one half hour here on MyBridge Radio. Do hope that you can join us for that. Right now, here is Taryn Wells.

That is Kristy Knuckles right here on MyBridge Radio. That song is called Carry Your Name. Glad you're spending some time with us on MyBridge Radio. Remember, news and weather is coming up.

0: Josh and Faith Stevenson of Grand Island are celebrating their 26th wedding anniversary. We are so thankful for the strength our relationship with God gives to our marriage. Ecclesiastes 4:12 says, "Though a man might prevail against one who is alone, two will withstand him. A threefold cord is not quickly broken."
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2: Good morning. Thanks for joining us on MyBridge Radio. It is Wednesday, the 3rd of June. Here are the headlines. This week is National CPR and AED Awareness Month. Nebraska health professionals say that learning CPR and how to use an AED could save a life. With 70% of cardiac events happening at home, using hands-only CPR can significantly improve someone's chances of survival. As the nation's 250th birthday is approaching, the Museum of the Bible is unveiling new exhibits and events. One is a theater production based on the faith of George Washington. Another is a series of lectures about the Bible's role in the founding of America. Now, the Museum of the Bible says that Scripture was a large influence in Patrick Henry's Give Me Liberty or Give Me Death speech. Hope and good news for today is found in Revelation 21:4. God will wipe every tear from their eyes. There will be no more death or mourning or crying or pain, for the old order of things has passed away. Again, that's Revelation 21:4. For the capital city, sunshine today. Could see a few showers or thunderstorms later. Highs near 84. In Omaha, sunshine. Highs up to 83. In the Tri-Cities, a partly sunny day. A couple of showers or thunderstorms later on. Highs near 83. In North Platte, partly sunny today. Could see some showers or thunderstorms. Highs near 84. In the Panhandle, a few showers or thunderstorms. Otherwise, sunny and 85. In Valentine, a few showers or thunderstorms. Otherwise, sunshine and 86. Currently at 64 in Lincoln, 64 in Omaha, 63 in the Tri-Cities. It's 66 in North Platte, 61 in the Panhandle, 58 in Valentine.

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0: You know, Jill, some mornings we need more than information. We need some perspective. Mm-hmm. You know, before the world starts telling us what to worry about, I think a reminder of what is true. Good morning, by the way.
1: Good morning. What is true and who's in charge of the world?
0: Amen.
1: Who created the world? Uh-huh. And perspective like that is only found in our Bible.
0: Amen. It's Worship for Your Wednesday on MyBridge Radio. Where should we turn this morning?
1: Let's go to Psalms.
0: Psalm 145. That
1: you never miss with a psalm.
0: It says, I will exalt you, my God and King, and praise your name forever and ever.
1: I will praise you every day. Mm. Yes, I will praise you forever.
0: Great is the Lord. He is most worthy of praise. No one can measure his greatness.
1: Let each generation tell its children of your mighty acts. Let them proclaim your power.

0: You know, I wonder how many of us walk around, Jill, carrying disappointment. Disappointment that God's not actually caring. You know, somehow we get this mixed up view that God is constantly frustrated with us, like he's standing there with his arms folded going, really? Again?
1: Well, isn't that because, like for me, Heath, I think the reason I have wondered that about God is because sometimes I get that way with my kids. Mm, little ashamed mm-hmm. to say that, but sometimes I do think, really? Again? Like we've been through this kind of thing. But God's not like that. He blows our minds that way because we in our humanness can orient that way, but he doesn't keep a record of wrongs.
0: Yeah, the scripture tells a different story. By the way, it's Worship for Your Wednesday on MyBridge Radio. The Bible tells us a story of a father who pursues, a heavenly father who delights in his children. It's not because we've performed perfectly, not because we've earned it, but it's because we are his.

0: For the capital city, sunshine today. Could see a few showers or thunderstorms later. Highs near 84. In Omaha, sunshine. Highs up to 83. In the Tri-Cities, a partly sunny day. A couple of showers or thunderstorms later on. Highs near 83. In North Platte, partly sunny today. Could see some showers or thunderstorms. Highs near 84. In the Panhandle, a few showers or thunderstorms. Otherwise sunny and 85. In Valentine, a few showers or thunderstorms. Otherwise sunshine and 86. Currently at 64 in Lincoln, 64 in Omaha, 63 in the Tri-Cities. It's 66 in North Platte, 61 in the Panhandle, 58 in Valentine.
1: God is always at work among us.
2: Atlas exists to serve the people of Lincoln through Christ-based peer support. And one way they do this is by equipping members of various churches to become mentors to someone who is hurting. In his role as director, Brody has seen God divinely connect mentees with their ministry, and he recently watched God do just that in an unexpected way when his teammate Sonia returned from vacation.
3: She was on her way back when her car broke down on the side of the road, and a lady had stopped checking that she was okay. Sonia had told her a little bit about what she does for work, and something in that inspired the lady to do a little bit more research on us.
2: Encouraged by what she learned about Atlas, the woman gave the ministry a call.
3: That lady mentioned she looked on her website and thought that the relationships that Atlas helps facilitate would be something that she could really benefit from in her life. She filled out an intake form and had her first meeting with Sonia.
2: God used car trouble as an opportunity to connect someone who is seeking Christian community to the ministry of Atlas.
3: If Sonia's car hadn't broke down on the side of the road, they would have never met. And God encouraged this lady to reach out and engage in services here. Just a really cool weaving together of what seems to be disparate circumstances to connect this lady with the ministry of Atlas.
2: God is on the move, turning difficult circumstances into testimonies of his faithfulness.
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4: Lonnie and Tonda Gosnell of Maxwell are celebrating their 53rd wedding anniversary. We thank the Lord for all these years together and praise Him for our son and daughter and their wonderful families. May God receive all the glory and praise. Proverbs 3:5-6 says, "Trust in the Lord with all your heart and lean not on your own understanding. In all your ways acknowledge Him, and He will make straight your paths."

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1: Don't you feel like you listen to the news or different news sources and then your heart starts beating a little faster?
0: Bit. Yeah.
1: I feel this like internal subconscious, like my shoulders start tensing and my heart beats a little faster because everything does feel so weighty. And it is. Many times it is.
0: Yeah.
1: But what's crazy, Heath, is God doesn't feel that urgency.
0: No. No, we are, you know, given all these reasons every day to panic, another crisis, another conflict, another reason to wonder, will things ever get any better? And yet, like you said, yeah, that's not the kingdom of God. The kingdom of God never sounds worried.
1: Mm-hmm. No, he's never worried. And I think I grapple with what's mine to worry about? Mm. Do I need to worry about these big macro level concerns, or like, is it okay that I just shoulder my micro, like Jill's right. world level uh-huh. concerns, you know? And what's so reassuring and hope-filled is he holds both. Amen. The macro and the micro.
0: Yeah. It's Worship for Your Wednesday on My Bridge Radio. And we worship God who says, cast your cares upon me, bring your burdens. My yoke is easy. My burden is light. So I don't think we're going to ever understand everything that is happening and everything that God's doing, but we can remember he's got this. He is still doing something, and it's for his good and his glory.

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1: Makai Key, worship leader for the June 10th Sandlot Revival, featuring testimonies from Savannah Bananas players.
2: These players aren't public speakers. They're not pastors. So there's a relatability already, kind of like that you kind of sense in the atmosphere that they're not putting on to put on. They're just regular guys that have been encountered by God's grace, but are on their transformation journey that God is still working in them through their lives to be transformed from the inside out. So they're not done.
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0: You know, Jill, sometimes the loudest voice in my head isn't God's voice. It's mine. Like, I can spend an entire day listening to reciting my fears, my insecurities, my frustrations, my assumptions. And after a while, those voices can start to sound like truth.
1: Mm, and you know who loves that? The enemy of your soul, right? He loves it when we camp out on what's not going well, or our failure, or where we were inadequate. And then I think he

0: Josh and Faith Stevenson of Grand Island are celebrating their 26th wedding anniversary. We are so thankful for the strength our relationship with God gives to our marriage. Ecclesiastes 4:12 says, "Though a man might prevail against one who is alone, two will withstand him. A threefold cord is not quickly broken."
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2: Keeping you connected. 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Thanks for joining us on My Bridge Radio. It is Wednesday, the 3rd of June. The forecast is coming up. This week is National CPR and AED Awareness Month. Nebraska health professionals say that learning CPR and how to use an AED could save a life. With 70% of cardiac events happening at home, using hands-only CPR can significantly improve someone's chances of survival. As the nation's 250th birthday is approaching, the Museum of the Bible is unveiling new exhibits and events. One is a theater production based on the faith of George Washington. Another is a series of lectures about the Bible's role in the founding of America. Now, the Museum of the Bible says that Scripture was a large influence in Patrick Henry's Give Me Liberty or Give Me Death speech. Hope and good news for today is found in Revelation 21:4. God will wipe every tear from their eyes. There will be no more death or mourning or crying or pain, for the old order of things has passed away. Again, that's Revelation 21:4. My Bridge Radio weather. For the capital city, sunshine today. Could see a few showers or thunderstorms later. Highs near 84. In Omaha, sunshine. Highs up to 83. In the Tri-Cities, a partly sunny day, a couple of showers or thunderstorms later on, highs near 83. In North Platte, partly sunny today, could see some showers or thunderstorms, highs near 84. In the Panhandle, a few showers or thunderstorms, otherwise sunny and 85. In Valentine, a few showers or thunderstorms, otherwise sunshine and 86. Currently at 64 in Lincoln, 64 in Omaha, 63 in the Tri-Cities. It's 66 in North Platte, 61 in the Panhandle, 58 in Valentine.

0: You know, there are a lot of things that change. Hairlines, mine has changed significantly. Gas prices.
1: Oh my.
0: Yeah.
1: Yes.
0: Schedules, moods, feelings. And some days I wake up feeling strong in my faith, Jill, and the other days I'm not as strong, like, because circumstances, they're changing. And I sometimes wonder, like, what's real, what's mm-hmm. what's firm, you mm-hmm. know.
1: My kids and I have been talking a lot about the parable about building your house on a firm foundation, mm-hmm. and then just what happens, because if we're not anchored, or if our foundation is not built on something sure and true, circumstances will, like, you know, blow us like mm-hmm. the wind blows a tree. Amen. Right.
0: Yeah.
1: We get tossed and turned by the wind. Mm. And not to say that we aren't still influenced by circumstances, but mm-hmm. boy, like, that anchoring, that centering, I think helps me feel grounded in the midst of circumstances.
0: Yeah. The wise man builds his house on the rock.
1: On the rock.
0: It says, yeah. And this is Worship for Your Wednesday on MyBridge Radio. And it's a good day, I think, to be reminded, as we hear some of the truth that's coming out in these songs, that God's love isn't stronger on good days and weaker on bad days. And maybe we just sit in that for a moment. The same God who loved you yesterday loves you today, and he's going to love you tomorrow too.

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0: Jill, you ever notice how quickly we become aware of what we don't have? I don't have enough time. I don't have enough energy. I don't have enough money. I don't have what they've got.
1: That's what I was thinking. My husband just got an old like fishing boat.
0: Uh-huh.
1: And so we were on the lake the other day, and I was looking around at some of the other boats and pretty quickly going, well, we don't have one that looks like that or has that feature.
0: Yeah, right.
1: I never wanted the boat to begin with.
0: Exactly.
1: What am I doing looking at somebody else's boat? It's just silly. We can so be tempted by that.
0: Mm. It's Worship for Your Wednesday on MyBridge Radio. And today, I think it's worth remembering what we do have in Jesus. You know, he says, my grace is sufficient. My grace is enough. And really, what else do we need? We get

0: For the capital city, sunshine today. Could see a few showers or thunderstorms later. Highs near 84. In Omaha, sunshine. Highs up to 83. In the Tri-Cities, a partly sunny day. A couple of showers or thunderstorms later on. Highs near 83. In North Platte, partly sunny today. Could see some showers or thunderstorms. Highs near 84. In the Panhandle, a few showers or thunderstorms. Otherwise sunny and 85. In Valentine, a few showers or thunderstorms. Otherwise sunshine and 86. Currently at 64 in Lincoln, 64 in Omaha, 63 in the Tri-Cities. It's 66 in North Platte, 61 in the Panhandle, 58 in Valentine.
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2: 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I can love them. I can be an example for them. I can educate them. I can surround them by great aunts and uncles that talk about Jesus, all the things, but I do not have control over the fruit of their lives, whether or not they love Jesus, right? If no

0: fruit comes back, I can't be discouraged. And if a ton of fruit comes back, I can't think that that was all on me either. 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
2: Lonnie and Tonda Gosnell of Maxwell are celebrating their 53rd wedding anniversary. We thank the Lord for all these years together and praise Him for our son and daughter and their wonderful families. May God receive all the glory and praise. Proverbs 3:5-6 says, "Trust in the Lord with all your heart and lean not on your own understanding. In all your ways acknowledge Him, and He will make straight your paths."

0: You know, I wonder how many of us walk around, Jill, carrying disappointment. Disappointment that God's not actually caring. You know, somehow we get this mixed up view that God is constantly frustrated with us, like he's standing there with his arms folded going, really? Again?
1: Well, isn't that because, like for me, Heath, I think the reason I have wondered that about God is because sometimes I get that way with my kids. A little ashamed to say that, but sometimes I do think, really? Again, like we've been through this kind of thing, but God's not like that. He blows our minds that way because we in our humanness can orient that way, but he doesn't keep a record of wrongs.
0: Yeah. The scripture tells a different story. By the way, it's Worship for Your Wednesday on MyBridge Radio. The Bible tells us a story of a father who pursues, a heavenly father who delights in his children. It's not because we've performed perfectly, not because we've earned it, but it's because we are his.

0: The news cycle, man, it always sounds so urgent.
1: Don't you feel like you listen to the news or different news sources and then your heart starts beating a little faster?
0: Bit. Yeah.
1: I feel this like internal subconscious, like my shoulders start tensing and my heart beats a little faster because everything does feel so weighty. And it is. Many times it is.
0: Yeah.
1: But what's crazy, Heath, is God doesn't feel that urgency.
0: No. No, we are, you know, given all these reasons every day to panic, another crisis, another conflict, another reason to wonder, will things ever get any better? And yet, like you said, yeah, that's not the kingdom of God. The kingdom of God never sounds worried.
1: Mm-hmm. No, he's never worried. And I think I grapple with what's mine to worry about? Mm. Do I need to worry about these big macro level concerns, or like, is it okay that I just shoulder my micro, like Jill's right. world level uh-huh. concerns, you know? And what's so reassuring and hope filled is he holds both. Amen. The macro and the micro.
0: Yeah. It's Worship for Your Wednesday on MyBridge Radio. And we worship God who says, cast your cares upon me, bring your burdens. My yoke is easy. My burden is light. So I don't think we're going to ever understand everything that is happening and everything that God's doing, but we can remember he's got this. He is still doing something, and it's for his good and his glory.

0: Josh and Faith Stevenson of Grand Island are celebrating their 26th wedding anniversary. We are so thankful for the strength our relationship with God gives to our marriage. Ecclesiastes 4:12 says, "Though a man might prevail against one who is alone, two will withstand him. A threefold cord is not quickly broken."
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3: Good morning. 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It is Wednesday, the third day of June. Here are the headlines. As the nation's 250th birthday is approaching, the Museum of the Bible is unveiling new exhibits and events. One is a theater production based on the faith of George Washington. Another is a series of lectures about the Bible's role in the founding of America. Now, the Museum of the Bible says that Scripture was a large influence in Patrick Henry's Give Me Liberty or Give Me Death speech. This week is National CPR and AED Awareness Month. Nebraska health professionals say that learning CPR and how to use an AED could save a life. With 70% of cardiac events happening at home, using hands-only CPR can significantly improve someone's chances of survival. Hope and good news for today is found in Revelation 21:4. God will wipe every tear from their eyes. There will be no more death or mourning or crying or pain, for the old order of things has passed away. Again, that's Revelation 21:4. For the capital city, sunshine today. Could see a few showers or thunderstorms later. Highs near 84. In Omaha, sunshine. Highs up to 83. In the Tri-Cities, a partly sunny day. A couple of showers or thunderstorms later on. Highs near 83. In North Platte, partly sunny today. Could see some showers or thunderstorms. Highs near 84. In the Panhandle, a few showers or thunderstorms.

otherwise sunny and 85. In Valentine, a few showers or thunderstorms, otherwise sunshine and 86. Currently at 64 in Lincoln, 64 in Omaha, 63 in the Tri-Cities. It's 66 in North Platte, 61 in the Panhandle, 58 in Valentine.

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2: Mm, and you know who loves that? The enemy of your soul, right? He loves it when we camp out on what's not going well or our failure or where we were inadequate. And then I think he fuels that, where we start to believe and see it as truth instead of going, okay, reset a second. And that's what we hope on this Worship for Your Wednesday, as we listen to the praise and worship music this morning on MyBridge Radio, that it is that reset and that reminder of the voice of truth and what he says about us.

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0: You know, there are a lot of things that change. Hairlines, mine has changed significantly. Gas prices.
1: Oh my.
0: Yeah. Yes. Schedules, moods, feelings. And some days I wake up feeling strong in my faith, Jill, and the other days I'm not as strong, like, because circumstances, they're changing. And sometimes I wonder, like, what's real, what's mm-hmm. what's firm, you mm-hmm. know?
1: My kids and I have been talking a lot about the parable about building your house on a firm foundation, mm-hmm. and then just what happens, because if we're not anchored, or if our foundation is not built on something sure and true, circumstances will, like, you know, blow us like mm-hmm. the wind blows a tree. Amen. Right? Yeah. We get tossed and turned by the wind. Mm. And not to say that we aren't still influenced by circumstances, but mm-hmm. boy, like, that anchoring, that centering, I think helps me feel grounded in the midst of circumstances.
0: Yeah, the wise man builds his house on the rock.
1: On the rock.
0: It says, yeah, and this is Worship for Your Wednesday on MyBridge Radio. And it's a good day, I think, to be reminded as we hear some of the truth that's coming out in these songs, that God's love isn't stronger on good days and weaker on bad days. And maybe we just sit in that for a moment. The same God who loved you yesterday loves you today, and he's going to love you tomorrow, too.

0: Glad that you could be with us for Worship for Your Wednesday this morning on MyBridge Radio. The final forecast for the capital city, sunshine today. Could see a couple of showers or thunderstorms later. Highs near 84. In Omaha, mostly sunny and 83. For the Tri-Cities, a partly sunny day. Maybe a few showers or thunderstorms later on. Highs near 83. In North Platte, partly sunny. A couple of showers or thunderstorms. Highs near 84. In the Panhandle, could see some showers or thunderstorms. Otherwise, sunshine. In 85. In Valentine, some showers and thunderstorms, sunshine otherwise, with that high near 86.
1: Lonnie and Tonda Gosnell of Maxwell are celebrating their 53rd wedding anniversary. We thank the Lord for all these years together and praise

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May God receive all the glory and praise. Proverbs 3, 5 through 6 says, "Trust in the Lord with all your heart and lean not on your own understanding. In all your ways acknowledge him, and he will make straight your paths."

0: Jill, you ever notice how quickly we become aware of what we don't have? I don't have enough time. I don't have enough energy. I don't have enough money. I don't have what they've got.
1: That's what I was thinking. My husband just got an old like fishing boat. Uh-huh. And so we were on the lake the other day, and I was looking around at some of the other boats and pretty quickly going, well, we don't have one that looks like that or has that feature.
0: Yeah, right.
1: I never wanted the boat to begin with.
0: Exactly.
1: What am I doing looking at somebody else's boat? It's just silly. We can so be tempted by that. Mm,
0: it's Worship for Your Wednesday on MyBridge Radio. And today, I think it's worth remembering what we do have in Jesus. You know, he says, my grace is sufficient. My grace is enough. And really, what else do we need? We get our eyes wandering around looking at so much in the world. Mm. All I really need is Jesus.
1: And that hymn's coming to my mind, like, prone to wander, Lord. Mm. We feel it.

0: It is Worship for Your Wednesday on MyBridge Radio. You know, Jill, all morning we've been talking about things that are true, mm-hmm. whether we feel them or not. And I think maybe my biggest takeaway for the morning is just that God is steady. And sometimes I seem to forget that, yep. and not remember that truth, that he is our steady, firm foundation, our rock.
1: Yes, he is not the up and down roller coaster. You always know where to find him. Mm-hmm. And it's in a place of love and grace, mm-hmm. and mercy and providing peace. And that's what we want to remember as we go into the rest of our day.

0: Josh and Faith Stevenson of Grand Island are celebrating their 26th wedding anniversary. We are so thankful for the strength our relationship with God gives to our marriage. Ecclesiastes 4:12 says, "Though a man might prevail against one who is alone, two will withstand him. A threefold cord is not quickly broken."
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That is Aria Zachary this morning on My Bridge Radio. So glad you're spending part of your Wednesday with us. Right now it's All Sons and Daughters and Great Are You Lord on My Bridge Radio.

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1: Coach Ron Brown, evangelist and speaker for the Christian Cross Festival, June 6th in Norfolk.
2: Were we trying to win national championships? Absolutely. 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And in fact, God may even use the losses to show later on what it means to persevere through something. There are a lot of Christians who didn't win, quote, national championships or get top position, but they represented Jesus Christ in a powerful way from lower positions and difficult situations.
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That is Brooke Ligertwood and Brandon Lake on MyBridge Radio with Bless God. Thanks for spending some time with us this Wednesday morning on MyBridge Radio. Right now, here's We the Kingdom, and Jesus Does.

Lonnie and Tonda Gosnell of Maxwell are celebrating their 53rd wedding anniversary. We thank the Lord for all these years together and praise Him for our son and daughter and their wonderful families. May God receive all the glory and praise. Proverbs 3:5-6 says, "Trust in the Lord with all your heart and lean not on your own understanding. In all your ways acknowledge Him, and He will make straight your paths."

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1: 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The person who comes into the room to try to tell you what they know is the person who walks away with the least.
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It's from Brandon Lake, and it's called The Author. Glad that you're with us this Wednesday here on MyBridge Radio. Cindy will be along with you in just a few minutes.

0: The Lord is the faithful God who keeps his covenant for 1,000 generations and lavishes his unfailing love on those who love him and obey his commands.
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0: Josh and Faith Stevenson of Grand Island are celebrating their 26th wedding anniversary. We are so thankful for the strength our relationship with God gives to our marriage. Ecclesiastes 4:12 says, "Though a man might prevail against one who is alone, two will withstand him. A threefold cord is not quickly broken."
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wonderful to join you in your Wednesday morning. Cindy here, and we are praising Jesus loud and clear with these great songs, hoping to open up this hour. Cade Thompson, That's What the Cross is For. And let's peek at who we've got coming up in just the next few minutes. Well, I see Ann Wilson putting Jesus front and center with My Jesus, Phil Wickham's Living Hope, and if you love that good song from Matthew West. So we've got that coming up in about 10 minutes. Right now, we're just raising the praise with House Fire's I Thank God on MyBridge Radio.

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2: 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He knows the songs. And he'll be like, Mom, turn that up. That's a good one. Or I really like that one. We always ask, you want to listen to music before he goes to bed? And he'll say, yeah, Christian. And so we play MyBridge.
1: Jackie is continually grateful for how the Lord has used MyBridge Radio in her family's life. 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
2: MyBridge is so important for people to have that connection to God, and that if they are having a really hard season in life and they are flipping through the channels and they just need to hear something positive and they happen to come on MyBridge, they're going to find that. 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
1: God is on the move, impacting lives like Jackie and her son through the ministry of MyBridge. And we say thank you to our impact partners and impact investors for their investment that fuels our ministry. God is doing something
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I'd say Deuteronomy 7 verse 9 is a good word of the day. The Lord is the faithful God who keeps his covenant for 1,000 generations and lavishes his unfailing love on those who love him and obey his commands, helping keep you connected to our faithful God. 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

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Thanks for choosing MyBridge Radio. Now, has this scenario ever happened? A song comes on the radio, and there's two of you in the car, and you think that's the voice of so-and-so, and maybe it's your sister. Your best friend says, no way, that's what's-her-name, and you need an answer, because maybe the host isn't even going to say who is singing the song or what the song title is. Yeah, that can be a situation where you want answers. And I hope that you find on our website or through your MyBridge Radio app even this helpful feature. It is the recently played songs feature. It goes back a number of songs. And so you can check that out on MyBridgeRadio.net.

Lonnie and Tonda Gosnell of Maxwell are celebrating their 53rd wedding anniversary. We thank the Lord for all these years together and praise Him for our son and daughter and their wonderful families. May God receive all the glory and praise. Proverbs 3, 5 through 6 says, "Trust in the Lord with all your heart and lean not on your own understanding. In all your ways acknowledge Him, and He will make straight your paths."

0: Oh, we have got a new song coming up for us in just a few minutes. And I think it really goes above and beyond the whole silver lining perspective that sometimes we hear in the world when we're going through some hard things. And the song anchors us to hope that we can know in Christ with God's promises. It's Matt Maher bringing Gonna Be All Right after Brandon Heath. See Me Through It on My Bridge Radio.
1: Things are getting real. Jesus, take the wheel. Only way I'm getting to the other side. Days are

Love it. And oh, it put a smile on my face and just a whole lot of hope in my heart. Because as you listen to those lyrics, you can point out scriptural truths. And that's what matters most. It's Matt Mars, Gonna Be All Right, new here on MyBridge Radio. And I love the impact that music has in our faith walk. And sometimes you'll have someone that says something that just sticks. And I can't tell you when or where I first heard these words from the late Elizabeth Elliot, but it stuck. I journaled it out. I took a screenshot on my phone. I even wrote it on my hand once upon a time to just keep referencing it as kind of the secret of joy. Right? The secret is Christ in me, she says, not me in a different set of circumstances.

0: Josh and Faith Stevenson of Grand Island are celebrating their 26th wedding anniversary. We are so thankful for the strength our relationship with God gives to our marriage. Ecclesiastes 4:12 says, "Though a man might prevail against one who is alone, two will withstand him. A threefold cord is not quickly broken."
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0: Coming back soon.
1: That song sure makes me want to take seriously having a short list with people. You know, I want to be able to humbly say, I was wrong. Will you forgive me? My Bridge Radio, Jesus is coming back soon. That's Forrest Frank and Josiah Queen. The truth is, I don't want to be caught holding on to unforgiveness in my heart either. I don't want to delay that conversation about Jesus with someone who needs to know what God says about life, death, heaven, hell, sin, forgiveness, and what his only son came to do about it all. I don't want to hide the fact that there is a gift freely given by faith, not earned by works, not based on our own version of righteousness, but completely by what Jesus did for us on the cross. He died, he rose again, he ascended to heaven, and he is coming back. And so this is such a good reminder to live ready, love God, love people, forgive quickly, and ask for forgiveness. And we can keep pointing to the hope that there is in Christ. So good to hang out with you in your Wednesday. 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
2: I want to dance like David. I want a faith like Paul. I want to sing like Silas, tearing down the prison walls. I want to face that fire.

0: This June, the Savannah Bananas are coming to Lincoln with games in both Haymarket Park and Memorial Stadium. And the ticket lottery has closed. But here's some good news. Whether or not you have tickets to the game, some Savannah Bananas players are inviting you to join them the night before the games for the Sandlot Revival.
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0: A free family event on Wednesday, June 10th near Haymarket Park. Featuring some Savannah Bananas players, including Coach Rack, the Savannah Bananas outfielder known for making backflip catches.
2: This is not some meet and greet. 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
0: The Sandlot Revival is a night of worship and stories where lives can change and where Jesus is center stage.
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2: After some time of musical worship and all of us singing together, we'll then have a player testimony section. There's something powerful in here. Hearing other people's stories. This was one of the main reasons we started the Sandlot Revival, was to share the stories of what God is already doing in our life.
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Whether today is the first day that you've listened into My Bridge or you're a month in, we are so grateful for this chance to serve up songs that make a day-changing difference. 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

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I need a peace that only heaven.

It is exciting to know our MyBridge Radio family is on it in prayer. God's on the move through a unique opportunity coming to Nebraska in June, which is the Sandlot Revival. We're making it really easy for you to extend an invite to someone in your life. And we have been seeing quite the responses already come in from folks wanting that invitation sent right to their phones so that they can in turn pass it on to that friend, that coworker, the neighbor that God's been placing on their hearts lately. Because yes, there is a lot of interest surrounding the Savannah Bananas. And as they come to Lincoln, what makes the Sandlot Revival special is the focus on God. God's been at work in those players' lives, and some of them are going to use their platform to share their real stories and point people to the hope of Jesus for such a time as this. This is a free event, Sandlot Revival, Wednesday, June 10th, and you can get the details right there on mybridgeradio.net. And how do you get that invite sent to your phone? Super easy. 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That number again, 888-627-1020. We want to make it as easy as possible. And thank you for praying. Whoa!

Lonnie and Tonda Gosnell of Maxwell are celebrating their 53rd wedding anniversary. We thank the Lord for all these years together and praise Him for our son and daughter and their wonderful families. May God receive all the glory and praise. Proverbs 3:5-6 says, "Trust in the Lord with all your heart and lean not on your own understanding. In all your ways acknowledge Him, and He will make straight your paths."

0: For more than a quarter century, God has used their music to carry broken hearts to healing, weary souls to hope, and ordinary moments into the presence of the living God. Now, that same power comes to Nebraska, live and in person.
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1: David Leonard,
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That just put some gospel giddy up into my go. And what a day, Brightener from For King and Country, World on Fire. Tell you what, we'd love to bring another new song into your morning, and we'll do that. It's a promise. Toby Max, Lord, It Feels Good. That's coming up here after Danny Gokey.

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Awesome. Dear friends, Larry and Cindy and I were enjoying a little heart-to-heart at their kitchen table recently, and we got to talking about just something that sparked a little joy, and Larry looks at Cindy. Then he looks over at me, the other Cindy, and says, you know, it is good to celebrate the good news when it shows up, isn't it? And I think songs like this with a message of God's life-changing love are exactly the kind of things that we can celebrate together in the MyBridge Radio family. That's the new one from Toby Mac. Lord, it feels good. We got some lunchtime ahead of us next hour. Hope we can hang out. And we'd just love to serve up some great songs to encourage your midday. Making the list, David Leonard, Phil Wickham, Brandon Lake, some Big Daddy Weave all on the way next hour. Right now, helping us take a few more steps towards the top of the hour, here's Charity Gale, and I Believe.

0: Josh and Faith Stevenson of Grand Island are celebrating their 26th wedding anniversary. We are so thankful for the strength our relationship with God gives to our marriage. Ecclesiastes 4:12 says, "Though a man might prevail against one who is alone, two will withstand him. A threefold cord is not quickly broken."
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pretty great start to a new hour. Phil Wickham helping to lead the way. It really is Amazing Grace. And so good to hear from David Leonard as well, just before him. As I sneak a peek at the playlist ahead for us, I'm seeing Big Daddy Weave showing up in just a few minutes. So you get them and David Leonard and Megan Woods all together, and you've got a Let It Begin tour that's coming to Grand Island Free Church June 18th. We've got all the details in the concert section of our MyBridge radio website. 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So check out the details. Maybe even be prayerful about who God might have you invite to one of these nights of worship. Let's now get you back into the music. We are grateful you're here. I'm your host, Cindy, and this is MyBridge Radio. Oh, my.

0: God is always at work among us.
1: Atlas exists to serve the people of Lincoln through Christ-based peer support. And one way they do this is by equipping members of various churches to become mentors to someone who is hurting. In his role as director, Brody has seen God divinely connect mentees with their ministry, and he recently watched God do just that in an unexpected way when his teammate Sonia returned from vacation.
2: She was on her way back when her car broke down on the side of the road, and a lady had stopped checking that she was okay. Sonia had told her a little bit about what she does for work, and something in that inspired the lady to do a little bit more research on us.
1: Encouraged by what she learned about Atlas, the woman gave the ministry a call.
2: That lady mentioned she looked on her website and thought that the relationships that Atlas helps facilitate would be something that she could really benefit from in her life. She filled out an intake form and had her first meeting with Sonia.
1: God used car trouble as an opportunity to connect someone who is seeking Christian community to the ministry of Atlas.
2: If Sonia's car hadn't broke down on the side of the road, they would have never met. And God encouraged this lady to reach out and engage in services here. Just a really cool weaving together of what seemed to be disparate circumstances to connect this lady with the ministry of Atlas.
1: God is on the move, turning difficult circumstances into testimonies of his faithfulness.
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1: Makai Key, worship leader for the June 10th Sandlot Revival, featuring testimonies from Savannah Bananas players.
2: These players aren't public speakers, they're not pastors, so there's a relatability already, kind of like that you kind of sense in the atmosphere that they're not putting on to put on. They're just regular guys that have been encountered by God's grace, but are on their transformation journey that God is still working in them through their lives to be transformed from the inside out, so they're not done.
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mind gets rolling sometimes, and the music that we share here on MyBridge Radio absolutely is part of why that happens. And I was looking over my shoulder thinking about life and mile markers in life, moments that were absolutely hard, confusing, just plain overwhelming. And yet, when I trace the thread through them all, what I see is the same thing over and over again, and it is God was there, providing in ways that just blew my mind. He is steady when I wasn't. He is faithful when I seriously didn't have words to pray. And it hits me that God's faithfulness isn't something he has to try hard to be. He just is. The same God who was with me in those seasons, he's with me right now. And be encouraged that he is with you too. You are seen. You're loved. You're cared for. And as you connect here in MyBridge today, maybe you're looking over your shoulder. You're seeing some mile markers as well going, yep, God was faithful there. And he's going to be faithful right here.

Danny and Linda Jackson of Superior are celebrating their grandson, Jed Whitmore's birthday. We love you, are proud of you, and want to wish you a happy birthday. These are exciting times for you, and our prayer is that the Lord will bless you, watch over you, and show you what He has in store for you. Psalm 118, verse 24 says, "This is the day the Lord has made. Let us rejoice and be glad in it."

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1: I can be faithful. 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I can be an example for them. I can educate them. I can surround them by great aunts and uncles that talk about Jesus, all the things, but I do not have control over the fruit of their lives, whether or not they love Jesus, right? If no fruit comes back, I can't be discouraged. And if a ton of fruit comes back, I can't think that that was all on me either. I'll be faithful and I'll leave the fruit up to God.
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are midday, midweek music, lots of it, bringing us together as we worship God. And, you know, we're going to bring a newer one from Passion your way in just a few minutes. It is called Just That Good, and I pray that it is a blessing here in your Wednesday, as is this from Josiah Queen, Can't Steal My Joy on MyBridge Radio.

0: The Lord is faithful. 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

I'm getting a glimpse up close and personal this week of the power of praise and worship, bringing people together, young and old. I'm joining in with a vacation Bible school in my area. And if you're doing some of the same, maybe it's even through summer camp ministry or those summer good news clubs that Child Evangelism Fellowship is a part of bringing here to Nebraska. You see it too. Even right now in the Mybridge family, we're enjoying songs like Passion's new one, Just That Good. We want to help you check in with what God's doing across the state with opportunities for everyone, all ages, really, conferences, concerts, VBSs,

In fact, Youth for Christ is hosting a tabernacle experience, a full-size replica of the tabernacle. That's happening now through June 7th. You can find the details on our events page. We'd love to welcome you also to submit your own event or ministry to help get the word out. I've seen this happen where grandparents discover there's something going on in the community where their grandkids live, and they give the parents just that heads up, and kind of a neat connection that becomes. And also friends deciding, hey, let's meet halfway for a concert like Christian Cross Festival. That's happening in Norfolk this weekend, Living Out Loud in Gothenburg later on this summer. So what a great feature this is. Come give it a check out, and just let's be encouraged that God is on the move right here in Nebraska.

0: Josh and Faith Stevenson of Grand Island are celebrating their 26th wedding anniversary. We are so thankful for the strength our relationship with God gives to our marriage. Ecclesiastes 4:12 says, "Though a man might prevail against one who is alone, two will withstand him. A threefold cord is not quickly broken."
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That is a pretty big question worth thinking on. And Peter Burton, he puts it to music, where would I be? You know, we can be encouraged that it's God at work in people's lives in unique ways that we might not have the big picture on. Sometimes we're even invited into that process of what God is doing in their faith walk. And, you know, we're excited that Sandlot Revival is coming to Nebraska next week. And a couple of things that come to mind are, first, our prayers matter. We're powerful on our knees asking God to move. Maybe it's us praying for someone to have boldness and courage to extend an invitation to a friend or a neighbor or coworker for Sandlot Revival. And maybe that person coming hears the Savannah Banana Players openly share how Jesus has changed their life. I mean, honestly, that could be pretty attention-grabbing for someone who wasn't necessarily looking for Jesus at all. But then they show up at this free event, they hear this good news in a way that connects with them, and perhaps their response becomes, wow, thank you for telling me about this. So yes, we can pray, we can invite, and we would love to help make the inviting easy. 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A number of people in the MyBridge family have already done this, and we would love for you to be a part of raising awareness for Sandlot Revival. 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

gave this little story I heard a title. I think I'd say The Mystery of John 3:16. A woman told me how she was browsing through a small gift shop and she overheard two employees at the front counter. They were huddled over a laptop reading an email and then puzzled by something in the signature line that just simply said John 3:16. And they looked at each other and was like, what does that even mean? And it got this woman thinking how sometimes we just assume everybody knows that familiar verse. Or maybe we've walked with Jesus for a long time and it becomes so familiar that it doesn't hit us like it did the first time we heard it. So after a moment or two of hesitation, she approaches the gals and said, yeah, I couldn't help but overhear your conversation. I hope it's okay, but I'd love to share with you what John 3:16 means. And they were open. In fact, they were grateful.

faithful. Who knows what God did with a moment like this? Because his word does not return void. It accomplishes exactly what God sends it out to do. And in that simple exchange, those women heard again, or maybe for the very first time, that God so loved the world. He gave his only son. And whoever believes in him will not perish, but have eternal life. And that is the good news we want to share here on MyBridge Radio. It's

Danny and Linda Jackson of Superior are celebrating their grandson, Jed Whitmore's birthday. We love you, are proud of you, and want to wish you a happy birthday. These are exciting times for you, and our prayer is that the Lord will bless you, watch over you, and show you what He has in store for you. Psalm 118, verse 24 says, "This is the day the Lord has made. Let us rejoice and be glad in it."

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1: You want to grow the most? You want to become the person God wants you to be? Do you want to grow in an exponential factor? Here's what you need to do. Be the smallest person in the room. The smallest person in the room is the person that grows the most, not the greatest person in the room. The person who comes into the room and tries to glean from everyone else in the room is the person who walks out with the most. The person who comes into the room to try to tell you what they know is the person who walks away with the least.
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0: Trouble, I need you. Looking at the clock, it's telling me Emily is going to be here in just a few minutes to keep you company, bringing great music into your Wednesday afternoon. I'm thankful to bring a new song your way as we wrap up our time. That's going to happen in a few minutes from Seth Schlieder. Back into the music we go here with Ren Collective on MyBridge Radio.
1: Kickstart my heart and take my soul to the OR, cause I can't find a pulse, can't find the beat. Flatlined all the time, checking on my vital signs, I can't even stand the sight of me. It was hard to find you in the pain, but it's harder now that I

What a wonderful way to wrap up our Wednesday afternoon. The latest from Seth Schlieder, words will sing forever. One word I want to use now is hello for Emily joining you. And next hour, she's bringing music your way from Elevation Worship, Stay from Zaria Zachary, also the King of Kings song from Chandler Moore in that lineup. Lord willing, I'll join you tomorrow morning. And must say, our God at Work Thursday morning conversation with Jill and Heath is encouraging as we get to know Jed from Within Reach a little better and hear stories of how people are reaching their neighbors and communities with the hope of Jesus. He'll tell us stories from school partnerships to student-led worship gatherings and even talk about how lives are being impacted through prayer, hospitality, and faithful presence. That is tomorrow on the Morning Conversation.

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0: Josh and Faith Stevenson of Grand Island are celebrating their 26th wedding anniversary. We are so thankful for the strength our relationship with God gives to our marriage. Ecclesiastes 4:12 says, "Though a man might prevail against one who is alone, two will withstand him. A threefold cord is not quickly broken."
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My Bridge Radio. That was Zaria Zachary this hour with her song Stay. I'm Emily, your host, getting to hang out with you today. And, you know, I ran across this quote a long time ago and I just revisited it and I thought, yep, that's what's happening. The quote said, "You can feed the problem or the solution. Whichever one you feed is the one that will grow." Now, I had a little problem that I kept feeding like a little puppy dog that I bought. And so I finally put my foot down and I said, you know what? Nope, I'm not going to feed this problem anymore. And I can't wait to share with you what God showed me in that process. But before we get to that, I want to share some more uplifting and encouraging music playing here on My Bridge Radio, like Chandler Moore with King of Kings and some Toby Mac with Cornerstone.

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2: 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I always listened every morning and then I would have it on in the car.
1: The stories, music, and community didn't just impact Jackie. They impacted her son, too.
2: We can sing together in the car. He knows the songs. And he'll be like, Mom, turn that up. That's a good one. Or I really like that one. We always ask, you want to listen to music before he goes to bed? And he'll say, yeah, Christian. And so we play MyBridge.
1: 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And that deep gratitude is why she passionately invests in the ministry as an impact partner.
2: MyBridge is so important for people to have that connection to God, and that if they are having a really hard season in life and they are flipping through the channels and they just need to hear something positive and they happen to come on MyBridge, they're going to find that. There's always something.

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1: 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And we say thank you to our impact partners and impact investors for their investment that fuels our ministry. God is doing something
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So I'm grateful for Bassett and Chadron and the city of Cedar Bluffs for tuning into MyBridge Radio today. You are bringing Nebraska together. And here is Matthew West now with Good.

Cybridge Radio. You know, I realized recently that I had a problem that I kept feeding instead of feeding the solution. For me, it was meal planning. And I know that sounds incredibly ordinary, but it was becoming a real source of stress in my life. Every day I felt behind. Every afternoon I'd wonder what we are having for supper. And every evening I'd tell myself, tomorrow I'll get organized. Well, tomorrow kept coming and nothing changed. And then one day I realized I was spending more energy worrying about the problem than actually solving it. So I did something really simple. I just got out a pen and paper and I stuck with the plan. And honestly, it reminded me how often the Lord works in the ordinary parts of our lives. Sometimes I want a big breakthrough and God is inviting me into simple faithfulness instead. Scripture actually talks about running with perseverance and being faithful with what's in front of us. For me lately, that hasn't looked like anything dramatic. It's honestly looked like a meal plan hanging on the refrigerator. But there's been peace in that because instead of feeding the frustration, I started feeding the solution. And maybe you've been through something like that before too. Maybe you're carrying worry or you're circling around it. Maybe today is the day to take one small step forward and trust God with the rest.

Danny and Linda Jackson of Superior are celebrating their grandson, Jed Whitmore's birthday. We love you, are proud of you, and want to wish you a happy birthday. These are exciting times for you, and our prayer is that the Lord will bless you, watch over you, and show you what He has in store for you. Psalm 118, verse 24 says, "This is the day the Lord has made. Let us rejoice and be glad in it."

That line in that new song from Forrest Frank, Okay, kind of made me chuckle because that's so what I have done. He talks about being on his phone way too late and how now he's stressed out because he knew he shouldn't have been on there. There's so many studies about how being on your phone or on some kind of screen late at night can really mess with your sleep in the next day. And so I have been talking with my friends, and we are going to do a 90s summer challenge where we're going to be on our phone way less. We're going to be outside way more and so many other things, like maybe even getting a Polaroid camera to take photos, like one a day, just to capture what God is doing within that day. You know, if you like new music that we play here on MyBridge Radio, I want to let you know that I have another new one coming up here in about 7 minutes. It's from Brandon Lake. It's called The Author. It's coming up right after Jordan St. Cyr with his song, Rescue. Oh, wow.

0: author.
1: New music to our ears on MyBridge Radio. That was The Author from Brandon Lake. You know, I've been thinking about how God has a way of meeting people in unexpected places. Sometimes it's in a church. Sometimes it's through a song on the radio. And sometimes it's an event you almost didn't put on your calendar. That's one reason I'm excited about the Sandlot Revival coming to Lincoln near the Haymarket Park on June 10th. It's a Wednesday. It's a free evening with members of the Savannah Banana Organization, and they're going to be sharing their stories, worship, and most importantly, the hope they found in Jesus. So if you're wondering what that is all about, Heath actually got to sit down with one of the worship leaders who will be there that night. You can listen to that conversation over at mybridgeradio.net. And I just love the thought of people showing up because they're curious. They like baseball. They want to invite a friend. And because of that, they happened to experience God. That's the Sandlot Revival. It's happening June 10th near the Haymarket Park, and I hope you can check it out.

0: Josh and Faith Stevenson of Grand Island are celebrating their 26th wedding anniversary. We are so thankful for the strength our relationship with God gives to our marriage. Ecclesiastes 4:12 says, "Though a man might prevail against one who is alone, two will withstand him. A threefold cord is not quickly broken."
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truly is an amazing song from Cade Thompson. That's What the Cross is For. I was reading something from Paul Tripp recently, and one line really stopped me. He said it would be amazing if our God of awesome glory just simply recognized our existence. But the fact that he welcomes us into his family, well, that's grace beyond amazing. And I've been thinking about that because when I look at my own life, I see all the ways I've fallen short, all the times I've gotten it wrong, all the moments where my heart wasn't fully fixed on the Lord. Yet the story of the gospel is not that we somehow worked our way to God. It's that God made a way for us through Jesus. Through his life and death and resurrection, we are invited into something we could never earn, an intimate relationship with the Father. We are welcomed as sons and daughters, adopted into his family, loved, not because of what we've done, but because of what Christ has done for us. And that means the grace of God doesn't just meet us in our past. It gives us hope for our future too. You know, sometimes I think I hear those truths so often that I stop being amazed by them. But today I'm asking God to help me see them with fresh eyes again. I'm Emily, and here is Phil Wickham with Homesick for Heaven on MyBridge Radio.

0: This June, the Savannah Bananas are coming to Lincoln with games in both Haymarket Park and Memorial Stadium. And the ticket lottery has closed. But here's some good news. Whether or not you have tickets to the game, some Savannah Bananas players are inviting you to join them the night before the games for the Sandlot Revival.
1: The Sandlot Revival.
0: A free family event on Wednesday, June 10th near Haymarket Park. Featuring some Savannah Bananas players, including Coach Rack, the Savannah Bananas outfielder known for making backflip catches.
2: This is not some meet and greet. 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
0: The Sandlot Revival is a night of worship and stories where lives can change and where Jesus is center stage.
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2: Were we trying to win national championships? Absolutely. We were trying to live out the God-given ability that we've been given. And in fact, God may even use the losses to show later on what it means to persevere through something. There are a lot of Christians who didn't win, quote, national championships or get top position, but they represented Jesus Christ in a powerful way from lower positions and difficult situations.
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0: trust in him at all times, you people. Pour out your hearts to him, for God is our refuge. That's Psalm 62:8, encouraging my heart today because I've been thinking a lot about that verse, especially because I don't always handle discouraging seasons well. I don't love having the blues, those heavy, low moments where everything feels a little bit harder than it should. I actually came across something from a counselor named Lynette, and it really encouraged me. She talked about how those dark times can actually be changed when we bring them into the light, when we stop holding them in and instead pour them out before Jesus. And that's something I'm realizing I need more often than I like to admit. When I feel overwhelmed, my thoughts start to spiral. Or when I just feel stuck, the invitation is simple. Take it to the Lord. Pray it out. Write it down. Notice how He meets you there over time. So even journaling prayers, something so simple, but it's a great way of remembering, oh, right, God has been faithful right here and before then too. Because Psalm 62 reminds me that God doesn't just hear me, He is my refuge. So if you're walking through one of those heavier moments today, maybe this is just a quiet reminder for both of us that we don't have to carry it alone. I'm Emily, and Seth Sleater is coming up now with his song, Won't Start Now, reminding us that even in the blues, God's love doesn't stop.
1: I've never seen a morning the sun forgot to rise. In every single detail, you're faithful every time.

Danny and Linda Jackson of Superior are celebrating their grandson, Jed Whitmore's birthday. We love you, are proud of you, and want to wish you a happy birthday. These are exciting times for you, and our prayer is that the Lord will bless you, watch over you, and show you what He has in store for you. Psalm 118, verse 24 says, "This is the day the Lord has made. Let us rejoice and be glad in it."

For more than a quarter century, God has used their music to carry broken hearts to healing, weary souls to hope, and ordinary moments into the presence of the living God. Now, that same power comes to Nebraska, live and in person.

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0: Rich Radio. I have some new music coming up soon called Gonna Be All Right from Matt Maher. It's coming up right after Toby Mac's song Faithfully on My Rich Radio.
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Well, last year I got to go to an event called the Christian Cross Festival in Norfolk, and I loved it. I told my kids we're going to only spend an hour there. It was like 4 hours later we finally left. I did not expect it to be so easy and fun to be there alone with three little ones. So really, this is an amazing event, and it's happening again this Saturday on the 6th. It starts at 2 p.m., and it's held in the Skyview Park in Norfolk, and people like Ren Collective are going to be there, Liana Crawford, and a special speaker, Ron Brown, where he was on The Morning Conversation a couple weeks ago with Heath, and that was an incredible conversation, too, if you want to check that out on our website. But this event, there is no cost to attend, but there are food vendors there and bounce houses, all super fun for kids. And there's a park right next to the lake and where the concert is happening. So it's just really a full package deal for the whole family. 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

0: Josh and Faith Stevenson of Grand Island are celebrating their 26th wedding anniversary. We are so thankful for the strength our relationship with God gives to our marriage. Ecclesiastes 4:12 says, "Though a man might prevail against one who is alone, two will withstand him. A threefold cord is not quickly broken."
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1: We are getting later in the afternoon together, but still encouraged through the music playing here on MyBridge Radio, like that last one from Forrest Frank and Josiah Queen, Jesus is Coming Back. And I'm looking forward to more music like that from Megan Woods with her song The Truth, some Tasha Layton, thanks some Chandler Moore. God, I'm just grateful. I'm Emily, by the way, and I get to spend a few more hours with you today, encouraging you through the music played here on MyBridge Radio.
2: How many times can you hear the same lie before you start to believe it?

0: God is always at work among us.
1: Atlas exists to serve the people of Lincoln through Christ-based peer support. And one way they do this is by equipping members of various churches to become mentors to someone who is hurting. In his role as director, Brody has seen God divinely connect mentees with their ministry. And he recently watched God do just that in an unexpected way when his teammate Sonia returned from vacation.
2: She was on her way back when her car broke down on the side of the road, and a lady had stopped checking that she was okay. Sonia had told her a little bit about what she does for work, and something in that inspired the lady to do a little bit more research on us.
1: Encouraged by what she learned about Atlas, the woman gave the ministry a call.
2: That lady mentioned she looked on her website and thought that the relationships that Atlas helps facilitate would be something that she could really benefit from in her life. She filled out an intake form and had her first meeting with Sonia.
1: God used car trouble as an opportunity to connect someone who is seeking Christian community to the ministry of Atlas.
2: If Sonia's car hadn't broke down on the side of the road, they would have never met. And God encouraged this lady to reach out and engage in services here. Just a really cool weaving together of what seemed to be disparate circumstances to connect this lady with the ministry of Atlas.
1: God is on the move, turning difficult circumstances into testimonies of his faithfulness.
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But one thing I always carry with us when we go is a Bluetooth speaker so that we can play MyBridge Radio while the kids are getting splashed with a whole bunch of water. And I'm just sitting there. I've gotten to journal. I've gotten to read my Bible before and actually take a book to read before while my kids are having fun playing and listening to encouraging music. 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It's God, I'm Just Grateful from Chandler Moore. There was no

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Bridge Radio, I have always loved Philippians 4:13, where it says, I can do all this through him who gives me strength. Here's one of the reasons why I love this verse is because my word for the year has been strength, and I've been learning it looks very different than what I first thought. I used to think the word strength for this year for me meant to be able to push through physically or just be stronger in the hard moments. But I've realized the Lord has been doing something deeper than that. It feels more like he's strengthening places in my heart that I didn't even know were weak, like building endurance in areas I would have ignored before. And I was reminded recently of a story about a mom who was already overwhelmed, carrying a lot, and a friend came in with good intentions and hung up Philippians 4:13 in her kitchen. But instead of encouraging her, it made her feel like she was failing even more. And that really stuck with me because even though this verse is true, Paul wasn't using it as pressure. He was sharing what he had learned in his own life, that in every season, whether things were full or empty, he had discovered something steady. Christ was the one who strengthens him. And I think there's a difference between quoting strength at someone and walking with someone in it. I've needed both grace and wisdom to learn that. So today, I'm thankful that strength in Christ isn't something I perform. It's something that I receive. And sometimes it looks like slowing down enough to help carry someone else's load too. And I'm Emily, and the music here reminds me where my strength comes from. And it really is from the Lord. And isn't he good all the time?

0: Danny's good.
1: Danny and Linda Jackson of Superior are celebrating their grandson, Jed Whitmore's birthday. We love you, are proud of you, and want to wish you a happy birthday. These are exciting times for you, and our prayer is that the Lord will bless you, watch over you, and show you what He has in store for you. Psalm 118, verse 24 says, "This is the day the Lord has made. Let us rejoice and be glad in it."

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1: I can be faithful. I can share the gospel with them. I can teach them. I can love them. I can be an example for them. I can educate them. I can surround them by great aunts and uncles that talk about Jesus, all the things, but I do not have control over the fruit of their lives, whether or not they love Jesus, right? If no fruit comes back, I can't be discouraged. And if a ton of fruit comes back, I can't think that that was all on me either. I'll be faithful and I'll leave the fruit up to God.
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There are some seasons in life where things just feel unfinished. Like you're waiting on answers that haven't come yet or praying prayers that still feel like you're sitting in silence. And I think in those moments, it can be easy to wonder if God sees any of it at all. I heard a song recently that really sat with me in that space instead of trying to fix it. And maybe that's what I need more today. Not a quick answer, but just a reminder that we're not alone in the waiting. And that's why I love that new song we just heard from Samantha Ebert, 41. Because even when it feels slow, even when things feel quiet, God is still near. And if you like listening to new music that encourages our heart here on MyBridge Radio, stick around for the next 7 minutes because I have another one from Toby Mac, Lord, It Feels Good. Here I am.

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1: 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So you'll find it under the community tab, and it's one of those places where you can not only share prayer requests, but also step in and pray for someone else too. And I love that picture of it, because even though we're not all in the same room, there's something powerful about lifting each other up in a prayer anyway. And it just reminds me that we really are all carrying something, and none of us were meant to carry it alone. Sometimes just knowing someone else is praying for you can feel like a hand reaching in when life feels very heavy. And so I'm just thankful that we have a God who hears every one of those prayers. He's present, he's faithful, and he is not distant from what you are walking through today.

0: Josh and Faith Stevenson of Grand Island are celebrating their 26th wedding anniversary. We are so thankful for the strength our relationship with God gives to our marriage. Ecclesiastes 4:12 says, "Though a man might prevail against one who is alone, two will withstand him. A threefold cord is not quickly broken."
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Skybridge Radio, Emily here in our last hour together, getting to hear some new music already from Phil Wickham. It really is amazing. Grace and Matt Marr coming up next with Lord, I Need You, some Seth Sleater with Counting My Blessings, and one of my favorites from Shane and Shane, You've Already Won. I know it's already the third, but I just want to remind our hearts today that we serve a God who is faithful. Psalms 36:5 reminds us that your love, Lord, reaches to the heavens and your faithfulness stretches to the clouds. I'm Emily, your host, and here's Matt Marr now with Lord, I Need You. Lord, I

God has been so faithful through MyBridge Radio in bringing Nebraska together. We are so thankful for all the towns tuning in today, like Bee, Arnold, and Bridgeport. We're so grateful that we get to tune into this next song together from CeCe Winings, Worthy of It All on MyBridge Radio.

My Bridge Radio. I've been thinking a lot about how connected we are these days. More than ever before, we can message, call, and see each other instantly. And yet, nothing really replaces being together in person. There's something about face-to-face presence that technology just can't fully recreate. That thought actually made me think of Moses in Scripture, because Moses had a unique relationship with God. He met with him face-to-face, spoke with him, and over time, his confidence grew as he followed God's leading. Even when the people around him were rebellious and turning away, Moses kept returning to the presence of the Lord. And there's that moment where they worshiped a golden calf. So Moses sets up a tent outside the camp where he would go to meet with God. And Scripture says that the presence of the Lord would come down like a cloud. The people would watch from a distance, but Moses would go in and speak with God. And what stands out to me is how personal that relationship was. But then comes the part that changes everything for us today. Because through Jesus, that kind of access isn't reserved for one person anymore. We're invited in. John 15:15 says that we're not just servants kept at a distance. We're called friends. So we don't need a mediator in the same way Moses' generation did, because Christ has opened that way for us to come near to him.

Danny and Linda Jackson of Superior are celebrating their grandson, Jed Whitmore's birthday. We love you, are proud of you, and want to wish you a happy birthday. These are exciting times for you, and our prayer is that the Lord will bless you, watch over you, and show you what He has in store for you. Psalm 118, verse 24 says, "This is the day the Lord has made. Let us rejoice and be glad in it."

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1: You want to grow the most? You want to become the person God wants you to be? Do you want to grow in an exponential factor? Here's what you need to do. Be the smallest person in the room. The smallest person in the room is the person that grows the most, not the greatest person in the room. The person who comes into the room and tries to glean from everyone else in the room is the person who walks out with the most. The person who comes into the room to try to tell you what they know is the person who walks away with the least.
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This is a new music sandwich, I want to call it, because that was new music from Matt Hammett, Days God Gave. And then right after Torn Wells is a new song from Passion Just That Good. And there's a line in this song that really sticks with me. And I just want to say, if your heart needs a reminder of God's goodness today, I think this song might meet you right where you are. So stay with me for the next few minutes and listen in, because here's Torn Wells with Take It All Back. And then it's Passion with Just That Good on MyBridge Radio. Feels

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That was the new song I was telling you about from Passion, Just That Good. And it's actually going to end our time together. I'm Emily, and we got some Life Church coming up next and some Chris Tomlin and We Are Messengers, some more encouraging music to end our time together. But I want to let you know that tomorrow is an encouraging day as well, as it's going to be God at Work Thursday. And we're going to hear from Jed from Within Reach. So we can join Heath and Jill tomorrow as they welcome Jed from the ministry Within Reach in Omaha to share how people are reaching their neighbors and communities with the hope of Jesus. I hope you have a wonderful rest of your night, and I will catch up with you soon.

0: Josh and Faith Stevenson of Grand Island are celebrating their 26th wedding anniversary. We are so thankful for the strength our relationship with God gives to our marriage. Ecclesiastes 4:12 says, "Though a man might prevail against one who is alone, two will withstand him. A threefold cord is not quickly broken."
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helping to keep you connected to our faithful God. And we just heard a song that helps us reflect and remember everything that our faithful God has done for us. Peter Burton on My Bridge Radio, and Where Would I Be? And right in front of him, as our Wednesday evening got going, we heard from Michael W. Smith and Sky Spill.

Bill's over. Glad that you're spending some time with us here on MyBridge Radio. Hope that day number 3 of June was a good one for you. Speaking of the sky spilling over, some shower and thunderstorm chances once again around several areas of the state on this Wednesday evening, and sounding like a couple of more days of some shower thunderstorm chances as well, maybe even a little bit of severe weather in some locations. Well, this morning was Worship for Your Wednesday on MyBridge Radio. Now, first of all, that means really great praise and worship music as the middle of the week is starting. And Jill and Heath also have some really good insights that they share with us. A couple that they shared this morning coming up this hour here on MyBridge Radio. Right now, though, here's Matt Redman, a song of thanks and gratitude, 10,000 Reasons.

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1: The stories, music, and community didn't just impact Jackie. 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
2: We can sing together in the car. He knows the songs. And he'll be like, Mom, turn that up. That's a good one. Or I really like that one. We always ask, you want to listen to music before he goes to bed? And he'll say, yeah, Christian. And so we play MyBridge.
1: Jackie is continually grateful for how the Lord has used MyBridge Radio in her family's life. And that deep gratitude is why she passionately invests in the ministry as an impact partner.
2: MyBridge is so important for people to have that connection to God, and that if they are having a really hard season in life and they are flipping through the channels and they just need to hear something positive and they happen to come on MyBridge, they're going to find that. There's always something on MyBridge that's going to be able to connect them back to God.
1: God is on the move, impacting lives like Jackie and her son through the ministry of MyBridge. And we say thank you to our impact partners and impact investors for their investment that fuels our ministry. God is doing something
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Charity Gale this evening on MyBridge Radio. Thank you, Jesus, for the blood. Hey, coming up on God at Work Thursday tomorrow, Jill and Heath are going to be connecting with Jed from the Ministry of Within Reach in Omaha. Now, Jed's going to be sharing some of the ways that people are being reached with the hope of Jesus in a number of different ways, including prayer, hospitality, and faithful presence. Some really encouraging stories coming up tomorrow morning on God at Work Thursday. That gets underway at right around 16.

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0: Along with C.C. Winans, that is Toby Mack here on MyBridge Radio, a song inspired from the 103rd Psalm called Oh My Soul. Glad you're spending some time with us this Wednesday evening. It was worship for your Wednesday this morning on MyBridge Radio. As always, Jill and Heath had some really good things to share with us, including a reminder for us to be building our lives on the rock.
1: You know, there are a lot of things that change. Hairlines, mine has changed significantly. Gas prices.
2: Oh my.
1: Yeah.
2: Yes.
1: Schedules, moods, feelings. And some days I wake up feeling strong in my faith, Jill, and the other days I'm not as strong, like, because circumstances, they're changing, and I sometimes wonder, like, what's real, what's mm-hmm. what's firm, you mm-hmm. know.
2: My kids and I have been talking a lot about the parable about building your house on a firm foundation, mm-hmm. and then just what happens, because if we're not anchored, or if our foundation is not built yeah. on something sure and true, circumstances will, like, you oh, know yeah. blow us like mm-hmm. the wind blows a tree. Amen. Right.
1: Yeah.
2: We get tossed and turned by the wind. Not to say that we aren't still influenced by circumstances, but mm-hmm. boy, like, that anchoring, that centering, I think helps me feel grounded in the midst of circumstances.
1: Yeah, the wise man builds his house on the rock,
2: on the rock.
1: It says, yeah, and this is worship for your Wednesday on MyBridge Radio. And it's a good day, I think, to be reminded as we hear some of the truth that's coming out in these songs, that God's love isn't stronger on good days and weaker on bad days. And maybe we just sit in that for a moment. The same God who loved you yesterday loves you today, and he's going to love you tomorrow, too.

Danny and Linda Jackson of Superior are celebrating their grandson, Jed Whitmore's birthday. We love you, are proud of you, and want to wish you a happy birthday. These are exciting times for you, and our prayer is that the Lord will bless you, watch over you, and show you what He has in store for you. Psalm 118, verse 24 says, "This is the day the Lord has made. Let us rejoice and be glad in it."

0: more than a quarter century, God has used their music to carry broken hearts to healing, weary souls to hope, and ordinary moments into the presence of the living God. Now, that same power comes to Nebraska, live and in person.
1: Big Daddy Weave.
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0: Songs that have carried you through your hardest seasons. 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
1: David Leonard,
2: God of this thing,
0: and Megan Woods.
1: Megan Woods.
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0: This is more than a concert. It's a gathering of God's people celebrating what He has done and trusting Him for what's ahead.
2: I'm overwhelmed.
0: Big Daddy Weave. 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

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I really appreciate and like songs that help us to focus on and think about heaven. Seth Schlieder has one out, which is called Words Will Sing Forever, and it's coming up here on MyBridge Radio in just over 3 minutes. And to take us up to that time, here's Sanctus Real.

0: For the Lord is good. 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

0: That is Seth Schlieder here on MyBridge Radio, and words will sing forever. 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And of course, this morning was Worship for Your Wednesday on MyBridge Radio. Jill and Heath on Wednesday share some really great insights with us, including this morning, a reminder for us of God's grace and forgiveness.
1: You know, I wonder how many of us walk around, Jill, carrying disappointment that God's not actually caring. You know, somehow we get this mixed up view that God is constantly frustrated with us, like he's standing there with his arms folded going, really, again?
2: Well, isn't that because, like, for me, Heath, I think the reason I have wondered that about God is because sometimes I get that way with my kids. A little ashamed to say that, but sometimes I do think, really, again? Like, we've been through this kind of thing. But God's not like that. He blows our minds that way because we in our humanness can orient that way, but he doesn't keep a record of wrongs.
1: Yeah, the scripture tells a different story. The Bible tells us a story of a father who pursues, a heavenly father who delights in his children. It's not because we've performed perfectly, not because we've earned it, but it's because we are his.